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Cross off Peter Hedrick Drive and Workman Road. Timeout 2046.

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1: We are refusal AMA. AMA.
2: 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I'm medic 10, you're going to be responding. MA having chest pain. Mid-60s male. 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

0: 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Timeout 2206.
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1: Excuse me, ma'am. 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You have a 20-year-old male on the street and feeling suicidal with a history of pain. 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

Medic 11. Unknown problem, Bravo response. 4014, Old U.S. Highway 52. Cross of Bethesda Road and Howard Lane. Timeout, 0010. Timeout, 0010.

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1: Medic 3, copy and route. Medic 3, we had a female that had been asleep in a vehicle at the light there in Anchorage, Old Salisbury. Believe she's waking up now and saying she doesn't need help. 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
1: 10-4.
2: A little more confirmation about what's going on.
1: 10-4. Engine 15, you're going to have a subject sitting in a vehicle that's going to move through four cycles of lights. 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
0: 6615.
1: 10-4. The reporting party is going to be in a silver Jetta. The female in question is in a white Toyota Camry. She did wake up, said that she did not need any help, but the female is staying there until someone gets there to check her.
0: Found it out.

0: 10-4, the person was in a white Toyota Camry, the bystanders in a silver Jetta.
1: Yep.
0: 10-4, how is Charles also en route?

0: 15 as they go.
1: Go ahead.
2: The vehicle was sitting here at the light. As soon as we walked up, they've pulled and went to the seats. I'm not sure about their location now. Just for your information.
3: Four copy.
4: The gun vehicle's in the at the seats. The female has exited the vehicle. She's went into the seats. We'll stand by until I say she can get here.
1: Ten four, we'll update them.

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1: Ryan.
0: You have an EMS unit respond to this location in reference to possible overdose.
1: Or we updated on to the Chief's parking lot. Are we pulling up?
0: Yeah, we're back.
2: Medic 3, if you're not already there, they're going to be in the Chief's parking lot now. Fire should be out with them.

0: Seek, please advise Highway Patrol to meet EMS at the sheets.
1: Before we did advise them, that's where the patient would be at.

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0: Medic 20, copy en route. Medic 20, got a male subject walking around sheets. Told the manager he's over there, requesting EMS again. We're the same subject from earlier, PD en route.
1: QR4 be en route as well.
0: QR4, copy.
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0: Medic 2, copy en route. 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
1: Engine 61, copy. Units responding. 229 copy. 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Just came in from the resident. Said that they had an alarm going off. It was a smoke alarm. Did not have any signs of smoke or fire.

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0: blinding that car that just came by, about hit the other one.

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Timeout, 319.

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0: 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Timeout, 505.
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Station 76, Station 37, traffic accident, unknown injuries. I-85 south at mile marker 94. I-85 south at mile marker 94. Timeout, 5:16.

Medic 10 copy. Medic 10, going to report that just before the exit, 85 southbound, right before the 94, had a vehicle go off to the right of the roadway. Unable to advise vehicle description. Unable to advise extent of injuries.

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1: Changing 337, copy.
0: That'll be 337, stay calm.
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0: Could you please send me law enforcement out here?
1: Sam 4, are you able to provide a reference?
0: Agitated patient.
1: Sample.

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3: 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Metal is 10-4 out walking around.

0: 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Be advised, West Center shut down at this time.
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Medic 2. 6 person Alpha response. 100 Hedrick Drive. 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
1: 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He's going to be in a skilled care unit, room 511.

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0: 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Cross of Hedgewood Lane and Fishing Pond Court. Timeout 626.
1: Right. Six, copy and roll. This one for 66 year old female conscious and breathing. 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

0: เลยปิดหมดสิครับAirport trees been removed from the road. 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
1: Madison.
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Chest pain, Delta response. 1190, Johnson Row. Timeout, 6:44.

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1: Right.
0: And what was the vehicle description?
1: There's a flat Volta wagon. Four-door sedan. Four and out.
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Timeout 6:48.

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Sick person, Alpha response. 911 Westover Drive. Cross of Shadow Valley Road and Old Creek Crossing Road. Timeout 6:49.

0: 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EMD protocol launch. 982 Lee Road, the Lancaster Group. Cross of Rivers Lane and South NC Highway 109. Timeout 6:49.
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1: Feet on, we're going to be clear with a refusal at a nurse's station, EMS not needed. We also made contact with a...
0: Medic copy. Medic 2, copy, clear, refusal.

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Station 54. 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

0: 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Alpha response. Moose Lodge Road and Business 2970 South. Timeout 7-11.
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Station 73. Abdominal pain delta response. 5330 Old U.S. Highway 52. Cross of Homer Street and Salem Road. Timeout 713.

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2: The U.S. Highway 52. Cross of Homer Street and Salem Road. Timeout 7:15.

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1: Five minutes.
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Unknown problem with a response. 218 Highland Hills Drive. Cross Street North, NC Highway 150. Timeout, 7:30.

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1: We're going to probably need to sign even now. I get to say that.
0: Nice, 6, 3, 9, 3, 4, 5, 10, 4, 5,
2: 5, 5, 5, 5, 5, 5, 5, 5, 5, 5, 5, 5, 5, 5, 5, 5, 5, 5, 5, 5, 5, 5, 5, 5, 5, 5, 5, 5, 5, 5, 5, 5, 5, 5, 5, 5, 5, 5, 5, 5, 5, 5, 5, 5, 5, 5, 5, 5, 5, 5, 5, 5, 5, 5, 5, 5, 5, 5, 5, 5, 5, 5, 5, 5, 5, 5, 5, 5, 5, 5, 5, 5, 5, 5, 5, 5, 5, 5, 5, 5, 5, 5, 5, 5, 5, 5, 5, 5, 5, 5, 5, 5, 5, 5, 5, 5, 5, 5, 5, 5, 5, 5, 5, 5, 5, 5, 5, 5, 5, 5, 5, 5, 5, 5,

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2: 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Okay, I'm a complete response, 54 command.

Medic 2, Thomasville Rescue, breathing problems, Delta response, 1119 Randolph Street, Bay Lodge of Thomasville, cross off I-85 north off ramp to Randolph Street and Lambeth Street, timeout 734.

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0: Just confirming, you're going to be on 29 or on Miss Lodge? Highway Patrol's trying to locate.
1: We're on the southbound lane, 29 in front of Thomasville Moose Lodge.
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Medic 3, EMS standby. 3549 Old U.S. Highway 52, Tom's 4-wheel drive, INC, cross of ramp, and I-285 South. Timeout, 759.

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0: 1871. Thank you, man, from the alarm company. This is a general. Zone 11 downstairs, smoke detector. They have called back at this time. Homeowner was cooking. Did a proper code cancellation. How you bus?
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4: Trees been clear from the roadway. Possibly did bring down one cable line. Pole is going to be a Duke 2 Echo King Echo 99 pole number. I'm not seeing any cable markings or anything on it, but it's not in the roadway. It's just on the side of the road.

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1: Hang on. Engine 73. Just confirming the tree is falling on the house.
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No one stuck inside the residence. 73 tag for the call.

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Sick person, Charlie response. 59 Shannon Drive, Cross Street, Owens Road. Timeout, 8:59.

0: 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Sick person Charlie response. 539 Shannon Drive. Cross Street Owens Road. 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

Medic 7, Davidson, Calvi, Q. Fall Bravo response. 155, Avenue K. Cross off, Frank Fleer Road and Robert Hargrave Road. Timeout, 946. Station 5657, Fall Bravo response. 155, Avenue K. Cross off, Frank Fleer Road and Robert Hargrave Road. Timeout, 946.

0: 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Fall Bravo response. 155 Avenue K. Cross of Frank Fleer Road and Robert Hargrave Road. Timeout 9:46.
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0: 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Pregnancy Delta response, 316, Elwin Circle, Lot 12, Cross Street West Center Street Extension. Timeout, 1000. Medic 8, Davidson County Rescue, pregnancy Delta response, 316, Elwin Circle, Lot 12, Cross Street West Center Street Extension. 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

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Paul Bravo response. 1201 Cotton Grove Road, cross of Albemarle Street and Walltown Street. Timeout 10-11.

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0: 10-4. 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
0: How about a officer checking route for apparatus?
1: DC-39 was en route, extended ETA. 48's been dispatched as well.
0: Copy that. Thank you.

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1: Copy.
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0: 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Unknown problem, Bravo response. 382, Fritz Drive. 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
1: 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And there is access information in the notes.
2: 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I'll be responding to Fritz Drive. 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
0: The alarm company called back advising they made contact with a key holder who has a 2-minute ETA in a burgundy vehicle. The patient may have fallen.
1: Copy. Take out medic, ready?
0: Medica.
1: Have we been canceled or are we headed to the first we had to this call?
0: QR4 advised. He will handle on if you are needed, he will advise.

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Traffic accident with injuries. Delta response. Reamer Reagan Road and Tom Road. Timeout 11:26.

0: 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Medic 1, traffic accident with injuries, Delta response. Reamer Reagan Road and Tom Road. 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
0: You've been advised of a 1050 at 3722 West Old Highway 64.

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1: 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Here's the rear end of the FedEx truck. One lane shut down at the time.
0: So, where are you going to need the EMS unit?
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451, 3722, West Old Highway 64, cross Donna Drive and Arvil Hunt Road. Timeout, 11:38. Refer to NBC for incident type.

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Medic 3, cardiac arrest, Delta response. 201, Leisure Time Lane, Apartment 5, Cross Street, Old U.S. Highway 52. Timeout, 11:49. Out, 11:49.

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Medic 2, Thomasville Rescue. Sick person, Charlie response. 1745, Blackberry Road, cross of Rocky Drive, and Victory Lane. Timeout, 1150.

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0: Tempo, we do have a power pole on fire at the very top. 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
1: Tanker 44, copy. 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

10-4. Station 73, three down, 1178, Connard Sowers Road, cross of Norman Leonard Lane and Clear Road, timeout 1228.

2073, take out. Go ahead. I'm on the scene on Connor Sowers. Got multiple trees down involving power and also cable utilities. I know Energy United services this area.

performance. Seven for switch, seven for tuck. Yeah, go ahead, Nathan.

0: Roger, are you on tack?
1: Yeah, go ahead.
0: Yeah. Which way did you come in, and do we need to come in on a different west road now?
1: Yeah, you can come off of Hoover, be fine.
0: Yeah, four, good, got it.
2: 73 on tuck.
1: Go ahead.
2: The cell phone with Energy United, they're already aware and have a crew in route.
1: Okay, copy on that. Yeah, there's nothing we can do with this until they get there.
2: Tip words. Are you going to advise any other utilities on call?
1: I'm going to try to figure that out for you right here shortly.
2: Yeah, cool.

0: take on these still intact.
1: Good.
0: Yeah, a resident here said Spectrum also services this area. I think they know about it, but she wasn't 100% sure.
1: I think we're all in contact with them. This is Zolchek.

0: Hey, Colin, you still up on the track?
1: Yeah, was I?
0: Yeah, you might want to go ahead and advise Eagle. Once they cut the power, probably get a lane open. There's multiple trees down here just in a big cluster. And they probably would want maybe to send a piece of equipment out to help get it out of the way.
2: Cover.
3: 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Dispatch C5, please.
0: Nathan, who's on that end?
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0: And copy.
2: Nathan.
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0: 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Timeout, 1249.
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2: 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DOT may actually be here by then.

0: Medic 3, chest pain delta response, 201, leisure time, lane, apartment 5, cross street, old US Highway 52, timeout, 12:56.
1: Yeah.
2: Like, you're not responding, reference, shopping.

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0: Me en route to get truck to transport that transport.
1: Yeah.

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1: セーブのせい。
2: 何ですか、ダメ。
1: はい。So.

Medic 6. Hemorrhage or laceration, Charlie response. 10, Laura Lane. Renal therapy. Cross Street, Randolph Street. Timeout, 13, 0, 8.

0: 6 and route.
1: Six, copy en route. 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
0: What is your ETA?
1: 17 minutes.
0: Ten four. We'll be closer, so I'll have them handle the call, but I am getting another base to call that you will be dispatched to.
1: 10-4.

0: Medic 10. 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Charlie response. 10, Laura Lane. Renal therapy. Cross Street, Randolph Street. Timeout, 13.
1: And got the amount of fine for the general. Constant learning.

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Suicide threat, 158 South Harvard Street, cross of East Salisbury Street and Farmer Road. Timeout, 13:15. Medic 6. Sick person Alvary Fuzz. 172 Sunset Court, Cross Street Julia Avenue. Timeout, 13:15.

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1: Yeah.

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Caesars, response. 1104 South Dean Street, Daymark. Cross of West 12th Avenue and West 11th Avenue. Timeout, 1331.

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0: 5 3000 medical management. Stay right, Tango. Five for 11. How much longer until you clear?
1: Hello, Shannon.
0: What?
2: Where are you?
0: Medical.
2: I was asking to clear stuff like this, and they've got a bucket truck and a tipper on thing on this end.
3: Okay. When I asked, they said they would only cut it half the lines, and that was it. They wouldn't do the whole road.
2: Yeah, I figured as much. And that's fine. Well, we can get off the tree, we can start working on the rest of it. And with us and DOT, we can get it cleared up pretty quick.
0: Mm-hmm.

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2: Engine 31 copy. It's going to be PD only, southbound 85, single vehicle, burgundy sedan, still in the travel lanes.

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0: River Patrol, stand by.
1: Uh-huh.

0: 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IMAP is also on the same block in the front.
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0: 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This will be on the inside, outside lane.
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2: Yeah.
1: You will, when you get here, stay behind the eye mask. 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They're going to try to move the vehicle. That way they'll have to block him.
0: And four.
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0: 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Commercial fire alarm. 1771 Hoylong Road, Oak Grove Middle School, cross of Midway School Road and Bethany Church Road. Timeout 1358.
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0: We're going to go ahead and clear engine 31. 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

0: 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Cross Street, Blackberry Road. 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
1: Medic 10, all Alpha response. 64, West U.S. Highway 64, Fujimoto, cross off Zing, and Business 2970 South off ramp to West U.S. Highway 64. Timeout, 14:51.
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0: Chief, 41, Hangar, 8, 41, Hangar, 57, Residential Structure Fire, 183, Shannon Drive, Cross Street, Owens Road, Timeout, 1454. Engine, residential structure fire, 183, Shannon Drive, Cross Street, Owens Road, timeout, 1454.
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1: Really, dude.
0: Therefore, everything seems to be out now. Right now, we probably need to set up some ventilation, get some smoke, but they have got all the car out of the house at this time. We probably need to move because everything else is out.
1: Copy that.
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All stomach leak.

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1: Right.
0: 10-4, can you advise me of your situation?
1: So it seems like an electrical outlet inside the house or something with an electrical extension seems to have caused a fire. I don't know if you're going to need technicians for investigation or whatever, but there was some damage to property.
0: Okay, 10-4. Is this a group home?
1: Negative. It's a normal residential home.
0: Okay, 10-4, we're only a few minutes out. We'll stop by.
1: Careful, thank you.

Yeah, man, I know that somebody pulled his front of the driveway. I don't know if it's the homeowner or what, but... You just had somebody come up through the grass and cut his bottom driveway below the house. Just so I know somebody back there coming up through the house, whichever. Okay, before I got out of the room.

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1: Can you go to 46 for standby, please?
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1: Okay.

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0: Situational Conroe Towers is complete. 2073 is final complete. Command formation.
1: The roadway back open or be at same time closed?
0: No, sir, they are loading up now. Roadway's back open.
1: Copy that. It's very clear. 15-4, please.
2: I think I'm at the 805 zone, please.
1: 805, copy.

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1: You got it.
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1: 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Power line down across the roadway.

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0: Sometimes you advise it's going to be in the intersection or on Ben Lee or on Lee Road.
1: On Ben Lee. That's when you're 218 Ben Lee.
0: Pencil.
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31, or Rowan requested Tanker 31 if I was going to be an NVA box truck rolled over, possibly in multiple other vehicles involved.

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1: Take on medic 3.
0: We're receiving multiple calls that are hitting our side, on our side of the Yakin, for a traffic accident as well. Unable to advise if it's going to be related to Rowan's traffic. Do you want another station to start from our side?
1: Yeah, 3.
2: Just stand by.
1: 4 for about 3 to 5 minutes. Mm-hmm. 10-4.
2: 10-4. Rowan's assessing possibly 6 vehicles fall with 10 in.
1: 10-4.

0: Station 73. Unknown problem, Bravo response. 249, Brewer Path, Cross Street, George Hagee Road. Timeout, 1531.
1: We got traffic shut down on 85 southbound on near the 85 bridge.
2: I'm public service with the subject now. He's in a black Honda Civic. They're on the bridge involved in the traffic accident. No injuries.

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0: Are they operating on 31 tack?
1: Engine 31.
0: 31, go ahead.
1: Are you going to be on 31 tack or row and ops?
0: We'll put 31 and 41 on 31 ops. We need 41 to stop at the jackknife tractor trailer, and we need at least one unit coming out of Davidson as far as EMS. They'll be on the bridge southbound.
1: Copy that. 41 to right.
0: He wants us to stop at the overturned tractor trailer, correct?
1: The jackknife tractor trailer, 10-4.
0: Right at the first of the first bridge.

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1: Utility 31, copy.
2: Leon, you copy I-85 is going to be southbound. It's going to be shut down for an extended amount of time.

0: Medic 5. Traffic accident with injuries. I-85 south at mile marker 83. I-85 south at mile marker 83. Timeout 15:36.
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1: booth. 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
3: And get a second truck and route to go to 150 and start diverting traffic off there.
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3: 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Right.
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6: 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Before you get to the bridge.
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7: Do you want me to roll out on 85 and shut down traffic at the bridge southbound?
6: If you're worried, you can, we need to divert traffic at 150.
7: Seeing 4, I'm going to shut it down. Couple off 85.
6: Yeah, but it's going to be stopped for a while, but everybody's going to be set to seal.
7: At 85, if I can get out of here, I'm on all this traffic.
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6: 31. 10-4, Ken. If you've got Medic 5 or whatever medic's coming, see if they can get on TAC 31 and contact command.
3: 411.
1: Take down Medic 5.
3: The 31. 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Go ahead.
7: A-5 is going to be shut down at the 150. I have got the entire roadblock.
3: Utility 31.

0: Hey, copy on route, respond for 68. No, copy. Yes.
1: Command 31. Hey, stop. 10-4, the police are 10. It's okay there.
2: 10-4, you need to try the trailer. Check it out.
3: 41, I'll say.
1: Pick on 541 is on the scene, the tractor trailer.
4: 241, yep. Pick on squad 73 is on the scene. What's the ETA of Matt Curry?
1: 31. You're in.
5: Everything is shut down at the bridge. All you've got is from the bridge up to where you are.
2: 10-4, thank you.
4: Ground 6. It'll be 31. You need assistance where you're at? No, I'm going on down to the scene.
5: Negative. I got this lane flipping sideways. Ain't nobody coming back.
2: So it's going to be a good while before we move any traffic.
5: Not my problem.
2: 10-4, Medic 5 should be headed this way. They're going to try to contact me on tax. Right now, I think we've got everybody situated. They're going to be a fire unit so we can get things settled down.
5: Alright, I've still got units coming by in the emergency lane coming towards y'all, but I don't know how they're going to get up there to you.

0: 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Breathing problems, Delta response. 148 Clay Street, cross of South NC Highway 150, and Lookout Mountain Drive. Timeout, 1542.
1: Sorry for the issue, I'm dropping out. That's a little difficult.
2: Go ahead. If you got everything coming, now I get straight to throw, we got everything blocked on the left side.
3: Yeah, that's what I had to do. I had to come down the left side and then go around that tractor trailer because everything from tractor trailer this way is sitting on the right side on getting up into it.
2: Therefore, we'll try to get them through here some way. I'm sitting up there looking at it right now. I figure they ain't got oil or nothing leaking. Let me see what we can do.
3: Campbell.

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1: Sir, one command. I am out. I've got a light man truck down here for me, so we've got the air road shut.
2: Station 48, 3 down, NC Highway 8 and Surratt Road. 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
1: 15:44. 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

0: Seacom, port 1941 is en route, 85 south.
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0: We got it.
3: All right, just letting y'all know, it's already backing up and it's a mess up there. I can see it from here.
0: Evil, I'm sure it's going to block shortly. 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
1: 48 units called about a street down block in both lanes. Unknown if any wires are involved.
0: Ten four.
1: 11 on track.

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1: Go ahead.
0: The crash is going to be at South 150 on the bridge.
2: Yeah.

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1: comms. 93. Order me clear of the scene, EMS not needed.
0: Copy, EMS not needed.
2: Nine one, command, 31.
3: Go ahead. What was your name, the Davison?
2: EMS unit.
3: I need them down here to engine 31 right now. Yes, they can get here. There are fire trucks in case we get another injury.
2: Okay.
3: I was talking to them a minute ago, but I never got an update of their location and where they're at in traffic.

0: All right, we got a slot cut through. They can get down the right side to y'all now.
1: Right between 8 and Jackson Hill.

0: Were you at a right lane towing?
1: .1148 in the area. Hey guys, I'm... Hey guys, I'm on Surratt. I'm not seeing anything just yet.
2: Hey, Chief. 1148. We're right here south of Surratt. It appears that somebody's already moved out of the roadway. It looks like a dead pine tree.
1: I copy that. I was going to say, there's nothing on Surratt or Jackson Hill.
2: Yeah, it appears somewhere not on. Copy that.
1: Stick on Ethan. Firm tank. Everything been removed. We're all clear.
3: 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Attack 31.
2: Careful.
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1: Medic 10.
2: We're clear now, patient.
0: Come back tonight.
3: Never mind, I'll see you now. That Medic 5 already coming out through here.
0: I have an open road. I tried to get it up the road for him.
3: Well, thank you.

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1: Good.
0: And well, I think Medic 5 is going to be committed. We've got one more unit coming out of Rowan County. Just going to have to get through traffic, get down here. I think we're going to have Medic units squared away.

0: We're good on Medicaid down here. They're transporting this guy to Rowan. They're good on Medicaid down there as well.
1: Well, they're going to need this Rowan unit down there at South End.
0: I don't think so.

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0: This is David Y. I have Firefighter Young from your department down here with us.
1: 10-4. I'm trying to get this tractor trailer. I'm trying to get it pulled backwards and maybe he can get off the road enough so we can get vehicles down through here, like a medical and stuff.
0: Copy that.

0: Hello, it's not real.
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2: Some rush 91, engine 91, copy. Hood buzzing, fire across the street. Not sure what's burning. Appears to be coming from a...

0: 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Appears to be a large liquor burn.
1: So, 91's out.

0: 3141 to 31 command. I got the husband of somebody who was involved in the accident. Can he come up the right or left side? Which way is the best way for me to get to y'all?
1: Yeah, they'll be able to get the left side until they get to the jackknife.
0: Therefore.

0: 19-4-31. Go ahead. 10-4, if you've got an extra hand down there, you can come here. I got traffic coming in every different way.
1: You're at 150 and 85.
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0: Copy.
1: Thanks.

All right, all units on scene here. We're going to have Black Record. This the bridge right now. He is going to be backing way up here to 541's location.

0: 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Stroke Charlie response. 799 Hickory Tree Road. 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

0: 10-4, just let you know, we got this tractor moving up and we can get any kind of other unit through here that's got to come now.
1: All right, we still going to need a picker up here to that tractor.
0: Yes, we will need a big tractor up here. He tore his airlines down. We looked for that. We might could get him to move, but I got him straightened out. He ain't jackknifed now. But we're going to need a big tractor to tow him and pull him.
1: Timber, he's on the way up to Asia. He's got turned around. He's headed that way.
0: Timber, which way is he coming? In the northbound or coming back into the south?

0: 541.
1: Go ahead. 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
0: Are you in good shape right away?
1: No, we ain't in good shape right now.
0: Well, we're starting to get records down here to get all these other vehicles up. We'll let you know when things change. If you can, give me an idea if they're going to just move that truck around and get it where it can roll or whether it's going to have to be towed.
1: They're actually going to hook to it and move the thing.
0: Tenfold, if they're going to hook up and move and do anything with it, just see if they can come this way and stay on the left side.
1: Four.

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3: 10-4. Alright, if you, everybody that's with you there, as the trailer comes out through here, clear that up there and come on down here and we'll see if we can get situated, maybe, get y'all where you can get part of your stuff out of here.
2: Bill and Friday up here, do you want to leave them or bring them down there too?
3: If there's nothing in the road or any reason for anything to be up there, bring everything this way as the track controller comes.
2: The only thing we're going to run into, whenever we move, they're going to start piling back down both these lanes.
3: Temple, I'll let out. We will still have everything completely down here.
2: Well, I'll go ahead and move Archer Ferry down there. And we'll tell our man what we're doing. We've got two of them up here.
3: 10-4, just come on. Come on.
0: I came back.
1: All right, are you copy?
3: Too late for that now.
4: That's what you think. Go slow.
3: I can't get no wetter than I am.
2: Well, you might float.
4: What I'm worried about, I'm going down, he'll float.
5: To 31 command. IMAP says to let you know their maintenance is about 20 minutes out, and they'll start putting barrels out and stuff at the 84, setting everything down that way.
3: 10-4 set. Have IMAP to stand by for a few minutes. We may bring all traffic down this way and open one hand, right hand lane here in just a little while.
5: 10-4 there.
6: Hello. Down 11 is going to be routine to Greenwich.
1: Terrible.
7: Thank you.
1: No, if you have one.

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1: Say that again.
0: I'm going to try to get in front of y'all fire truck from my truck before.
1: Yeah, well, we're still getting everything out of the way.

0: ones that come 10 is in or out they left here at baseball. I'll see if I can get out all of it.
1: 10-4, thank you, sir.

0: Utility 31.
1: Go ahead.
0: We should have another back that way. We're trying to get down here for another tractor trailer.
1: 10-4, he's got three lanes he ride in, but we've got to go down to one lane down here.
0: 10-4. Last word we heard was he was somewhere around trying to get this way.
1: 10-4.

0: 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If you want to give him a word of advice, go ahead. Well, there's 3/4 mile of traffic in the car.
1: Ten long days.
2: Nice, thanks, Robert.

0: What are we with you right now, Lee?
1: I got me and a DOT is all we got. I'm up at myself in 19.
0: Single.
2: I'm up here at 41.
1: Whatever.

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1: Go ahead, Quincy.
0: Just letting you know, Wes is up here at 150 helping direct traffic in 19. I didn't know if you knew he was up here or not.
1: I didn't know he was up there at 150, but I'm trying to get out. I'm headed that way to this traffic down here at 029.
0: Yeah, it was crazy getting out this way.

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1: Go in.
0: Get to the water house.
1: Long 15, 85. We're doing pretty good.
0: 10-4, we're slowly getting vehicles out from down here. What we're going to try to do is we'll probably cut the interstate loose up there and let everything get bunched back up and let IMAP roll everything out at one time. It's still going to probably, it could be 5 minutes, 1 hour.
1: All right. Y'all will have dinner.
2: Chris, you got 4 lanes. I believe it backed up beyond the 1H bridge on the northbound side.
1: Handle. I noticed it coming down the old Salisbury Road from 85. Looks like they're coming from Belmont.
2: Go ahead. I'm at the station.
1: Stay aboard. Thank you for letting me know.

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0: Have y'all got a big record that came by first?
1: No, sir, we have not.
0: Hey, boy, this driver said he's up with somebody, and on the shoulder, so he's up there somewhere.
1: Ten four, I have not seen him yet.
0: Ten four, as far as I know, you see him come down the left side.
1: The left side.
0: Ten four, as far as I know, that's the last I heard. We've got more left lane open than we do right.
1: Stand forward.

0: Y'all see cars back northbound in the southbound lane.
1: Not unless they're doing it on their own. We're in the middle of the river, and from that point all the way back to you, there's nobody. So if they're turning around, they're doing it on their own back there.
0: All right, I've just seen five in a row. The fire has turned around. They're going up the off-ramp back on the 150.
1: Then, boys, just be real careful. I guess once one of them sees, they're going to keep trying to. We're just, right now, we just need a big record to sneak its way through from up there where you're at.
2: I'm going to have that three in the wrong lane.

0: Chris. 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Can I send him down there?
1: The tractor trailer.
0: Yeah, he'll be in a black Dodge 1500.
1: 10-4, shove the light to the left hand side. It's going to take him a while.
0: Okay.
2: They pretty much almost had everything there by the truck.
1: This.
0: There's no action.
1: No, we're not close to opening up yet, because we got so much debris around. We're still waiting on a big wrecker, at least two small ones.
2: Copy.
0: Chris, owner of that one's coming. He'll be in a black Dodge Ram.
1: And we'll shoot.

0: 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We got real water. 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
1: Oh, I heard that.

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Fainting episode Alpha response. 130 Ford Street, Cross Street, Meadowbrook Avenue. Timeout, 1700.

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0: 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Sick person, Charlie response. 4598 NC Highway 47, cross of Peter Hedrick Drive and Workman Road. Timeout 1701.
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0: Very emergency traffic to the land.
1: Careful.
2: Go ahead. Was he going to the box for the time of brother?
1: Hot pipe down early. Haven't seen one up here.
2: The dark colored thing changed food. Where's he? Is he going to the box truck or the time of brother?
1: He said that he owned one of them trailers or tractors down there. Y'all call for another ambulance?
2: Yeah, well, we got it figured out.

0: You tell us 21.
1: Go ahead.
0: C4. Between where you're sitting at and where traffic is sitting, how much of a gap have you got?
1: 100 yards. They're still on the line of the 150.
0: 10-4. Maybe get a little bit and let that traffic bunch back up. But I'll let you know.
1: 10-4. I have also got two OMAP trucks up here with me, and everything's calling off all the way down to the exit lane.
0: Let's know what we're going to do, because we may be getting close here in a few minutes to doing that. How much time do you need to open it?

Bravo, 19 minutes. Table.

Well, I think that pickup's one and it. Just pray for Highway Patrol. See about if we get two right lanes moving here in just a second.

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1: For you.
0: Alright, go ahead and try to get you and IMAX squared away to close that gap up.
1: N4, I have got cars, multiple cars coming north in the southbound lane.
0: N4, what y'all probably going to have to do is y'all two together, you're just going to find that traffic real slow till you get bunched up with the traffic that's already down here. Let me know when y'all get that hole closed up.
1: N4, I'll advise you shortly.
0: N1. Chris, I think I got your record here. N4, we just had one headed record, but we don't know which one he's coming after. He's coming after your box, sir. Hey, all the way to the left.
1: Far from those.

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0: tickets? Where's the tickets down there? Say that again. Where's the other truck or vehicle down there on the interstate?
1: The big truck.
0: He's getting the Cadillac on the bridge.
1: And more. We should be having one Cadillac on the bridge, and we should have somebody else to get a dark color slot. And maybe the black Hunter Big Record should be coming after our small box truck.
0: You're on the record, send the nail.
2: See ya.
3: Reporting one.
0: Hey, he just come.
3: Correct, right. Coming out for the black Cadillac.
0: He's on the right side. I told him to come to the left. But he said it's along the bridge or something. He's coming here at the white ranger.
4: Tracy, guys.
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4: 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Very good, Tony.
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0: 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The caller is attempting to start CPR instructions. Direction PP.
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0: 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Cross off Primrose Drive extension and East Holly Grove Road. 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
3: 10-4. Just let me know when you roll up, because we've got multiple records down here again. We're still kind of sitting and waiting.
0: Anticipation echo response. 180 Rickard Road, cross of Marvin Road and Paul Kennedy Road. Timeout, 1727.
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5: 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We're attempting to give CPR instructions. The caller is visually impaired.
2: Sure.

Medic 6, Thomasville Rescue, unconscious patient echo response, 180 Rickard Road, cross of Marvin Road and Paul Kennedy Road, timeout 1728.

0: Rescue 96. It's going to be approximately 30-year-old male, unresponsive in the driver's seat of a red HHR in the driveway. The vehicle's off. Lights are on. They've shut the vehicle, and he still hasn't responded.
1: Medic 3, CECOM. We've got about a 17-minute ETA. Is there a QR or a Medic 1 that can head out that way?
2: QR 3 is en route.
1: Thank you.
2: CECOM Medic 3.
3: Hi.
2: I have been asked to let you know that your lights are not on.
4: I'll have the time to sit on.
0: Two.

0: 1150, huh?
1: Go ahead.
0: He advised EMS when they arrive on scene, show me the lawn gravel driveway next to the metal building.
2: Phoebe Bridge. 2-4, are you going to be in traffic coming in, or are you going to get off of 150?
3: I'm going to try to get off over 150 and help him up top of the hill.
2: 2-4. As it stands right now, we got the big records.

0: 713 to Lexington.
1: Right, so. Okay. 5032, 10-4.

0: Rich, do y'all have any lanes open up there?
1: Negative. We're still shut down right now.
0: And you do want us to let this come on behind that and freeze.
1: I'll roll it up together to let it bunch up so they don't try to go 100 mile an hour in that short gap you got up there.
0: Be involved when we get ready to up down here.
1: Well, if y'all have to, you may have to ride, you know, bring that traffic up slow to use that gap and then try to come up to the right-hand side if it's open. But I don't know what kind of gap, or do whatever is the safest.
0: Yeah, all right, I'll stay out here on the interstate and just ride up towards y'all.
1: That'd be ideal if y'all can bring them and bunch that hole up real slow.
2: C-Con Road 6.
3: Go ahead.
2: Per 5 on scene, you can cut your traffic back to routine.
3: Two's clear with a refusal,
2: Two copies clear, refusal,

0: Yes, we can.
1: Not up here. Man, well, we've got our big ones that are still waiting on two regular tow trucks or rollbacks one to get down here.
0: All right.

0: crazy when you got a robot headed your way.
1: Two news I hear from Lee that everything's set up, so I'm going to talk to IMAP. We may roll two because I'm still waiting on those other ones.
0: Well, he's coming up through here.
1: Go ahead, Lee.
2: I've got one of the IMAP driving behind you. I see a bag there. I'm going to be one over there. Panel.
0: Chris, I'm going to turn this roll back around.
1: Yeah. You can send them on down here.
3: Command 31, just be advised, Old 29 is starting to back up to some fishing.
0: I got hired on 31 coming for a test. I'm not here yet.

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1: Chris, I'm just on the record coming from Salisbury with his best voice.

0: Seat turn 1-6. Go ahead.
1: We got traffic backing up 2970 now towards Spencer.
0: Simple, we're in the cross, in two lanes.

0: Lee, right where you're at right now, we're going to let the two right lanes go, so block the two left lanes, or get them strip in one lane right there where you're at.
1: Hey,

0: Three's on scene.
1: Copy, three on scene.
2: Lee Mumford, down this way. Tell him to go back to his truck. I'm up, standing right there.
3: Alright, I'm on my truck.
2: Now, if you can get the truck, Mike, get the truck on by. We're going to get ready to open one lane.
3: Again.
2: As that truck gets by, we're going to start, we're going to open one lane, then we're going to open two, and we're going to go from there.

0: Medical 11, can you speak up?
1: Medical 11, go ahead.
0: We are going to be clearing Rowan on our way back to the county. I'm not exactly sure how long it's going to take to get back.
1: 10-4.

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1: Yeah, boy. As soon as I get to...
0: You got a little fire, I don't understand you.
1: I'm at Gisner Trucks, but they're going to start with one lane.
0: Being full.
2: Take it out.
3: Copy that.
4: Chris.
1: Good.
4: Which lane are you going to open up? The left lane or the right lane?
1: We're starting with the right. Just filing in right now.

0: Medic 2. Sick person Alvarez Buzz. 302 Miller's Creek Drive. Apartment 304 Cross Street Heatherstone Drive. Timeout 1745.
1: Can I have...
2: Hey, the next
3: two, what's your
2: location?
3: No, they're coming down 150, coming down Old Salisbury at the same time. Well, hopefully, we get this staggered in, we're going to be able to move out pretty quick. Ten four, the night didn't need any help, but he's down there by himself.
1: No, he's down here with us, before we get him back up.
3: So I mapped the only thing up at 150 exit.
1: I think they've moved out or getting ready to move.
3: Hey Chris, you got a red flatbed coming out of one of them vehicles. What lane did they say in?
1: Come up the right shoulder for right now because traffic's going to start moving.
3: Get him away, no boy.
4: Copy, Ian Rome. Medicate responding for a 2-year-old female is conscious of being having a bead stuck in her nose.

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1: Go ahead, Chief.
0: Just that fly, we do have two southbound lanes opened up now.
1: Cover two southbound lanes, noted at 1800.

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1: When that red record, I'm just looking up for one of the callers. I'll be ready to pull out. If somebody will let me know, I'll stop them long enough for him to get out.
0: Yeah, it might be a team.
1: Involved.

0: I got another wrecker coming down by me now. 10-1.
1: Neil, his son has been breathing. Guys, he needs to ride a 4-5 for his leg. Guys, he had an amputation a while back, and his femur is starting to come through the skin. It's become turbulent and red.
0: Flatbed record says she's coming to pick up a BMW.
2: Yeah, it's hitting up behind the tractor. I have to do some wiggling to get it in there.
1: He is on Primrose Drive status.

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1: Rush 1137, copy and route. Rush 1137, caller was passed by driving into town, crossed over Abbott's Creek at the bridge and said it looked like there was some heavy smoke in the area. Initially thought it was mist, but then had an odor of smoke to go with it.

0: 541 to Union 131.
1: Go ahead.
0: I know this just happened. Are there any way IMAP can come up? We got a car sitting on the ramp up here that run out of gas. Do they keep gas on the IMAP trucks?
1: Yeah, boy, they freed a couple of trucks up. Let me see.
0: Couple of crib.
1: They're on the southbound.
0: Yep, they're getting off that one.
1: Ten four semi.

0: What kind of car does this area have? It's a blue Ford Focus. It's sitting right in the middle of the lane.
1: Well, they'll see if they get a truck up there as soon as they can. I didn't think what it was.
0: Well, it's a blue Ford Focus. Probably wouldn't find it. Probably what happened when she sat on this hill and run away. Probably won't take much to get her started.
1: Ten more. He's talking to a truck now. They're gonna see if they can get him up there and get it out of the roof.
0: 10-4.
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0: Hey, Lee, you got me?
1: Boy.
0: All right, the rollback's ready to leave. Red rollback's ready to leave.
1: Almost stopped them all.
0: Yeah, just get them all stopped and he'll get out of here and get turned around.

0: 37 to 11 Bucket Sam on back.
1: Go ahead.
0: It's going to be a pile of trash behind this house up there, but it's not down the street.
1: Okay, boys, the house in the warehouse.
0: Come again.
1: Is it the house in the curve?
0: Yeah, it's in full.
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0: Are you ready for that DOT truck to come back up through here? 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
1: Yeah, you can. 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
1: I apologize. Yeah, I'm over here with him. Well,

0: 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Rental structure fire, 667 Dorminge Road, cross of Eastwood Drive and Riggins Lane. Timeout, 1820.
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0: I'm at Chief 86. Okay, well, it's going to be 667 Norman Schoaf Road. It's a single-family dwelling. Caller's advising they've got an electrical issue with a ceiling fan. They've got odor of smoke in the house. Power appears to be out. Advised everyone is getting out of the house at this time.
1: Just let everything come off.
2: Yes. Simple, we're getting real close. Is it anywhere? Yeah, not a whole lot, but it is out there. Okay, well, how long do you think it'll get squared away where y'all can let them have it on their own? I was kind of need to wait for that car to get first and get going.
3: The one is stuck in the ramp.
2: Yeah, we can push it.
3: Sandor, I'll let you know they clear out down here.
2: Sandor.
3: All right, Lee, if you want to get back in the truck and get squared a little bit, we're going to be ready to start rolling.
1: Be informed. Chief 86 on the scene. I'll advise you something short.
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4: Command 37.
0: Go ahead.
4: This is going to be a control burn behind 1234 East Center Street Extension. Occupants have been advised what they can and cannot burn. All units are going to be clear in service.
0: Tim.
5: Agent 86 on the scene.
0: Agent 86, read that.
3: No idea. He was just talking to the guy, so I don't know where he was from.
2: We still got everything getting off on this ramp instead of staying on the interstate. We still lined up on this ramp.
1: Yeah.
3: To get off at 150 to go home, I'd say shut that ramp down a bit, but yeah, that'd be a nightmare by itself.
6: Excellent.
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1: I'm confirming we do have light haze inside the structure.
0: Something.
6: Copy, Chief 86, light haze in the structure. 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
1: 60,
9: Mike, engine 35 on the scene. We're seeing the crew, what else you need?
1: Alright, I need a couple more people up here. I'm going to figure out what's going on. Well, I think we got plenty of tools. We got a can and a shovels and all kind of stuff.
9: Alright, all my personnel is coming. I'll see you in trouble.
1: That's fine. John, you'll be okay, I think, in the hole right down there.
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0: 241 to 541. You want me to stay here at Dollar General still or head back to the station?
1: Stand by. 541, Command 31. Do you want 241 to still stand by at Dollar General or be I declare him?
2: We're clearing everything off there. So you can go ahead and clear out, too.
1: 241, you copy that?
0: 10-4.
1: Chris, can I go ahead and open the ramp up for 85 south?
2: 10-4, you can open up that southbound ramp now.
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1: Hey, Chief, we got elevated temperatures in the ceiling fan. Bailey's checking the attic. We're getting ready to try to kill the power to the fan.
0: Okay. How much elevated is it?
1: About 110.

0: command 860. Look, higher, left, right, on the stuff. You got there?
1: Mm-hmm.

0: John, you feel good enough. We got 61 on the road, 35 on it. Feel good enough that we can cut 96 back. I believe so, unless somebody else sees something on the inside. I'm back here at the meter right now. Later. You good with that?
1: Yes, sir, Chief. I'm done with that.
0: Keep on routine. Any further to Norman Show, let him keep coming for now, routine.
2: Any further response to Norman Shepherd, come back to routine, but proceed on authority chief on scene.
3: Engine Isaac, your name.
1: Do you have a slight odor? We're going to continue the investigation.
0: Do we need to drop that fan?
1: I'm going to recommend that, yes, sir.
0: Get your little guy in the ladder. Call in six.
4: Go ahead.
0: This first one.
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0: Nothing's stripped on the vapor.
4: 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Why do we not have any power inside the house?
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0: Attic space is going to be clear. Have the temperature. Dissipate as well.
1: Okay. Well, we'll get that fan put down. We will put some power back on and see if that takes care of it.
0: Copy, Chief.
1: Well, that situation, I think I'm going to go ahead and release 6196.
0: So was that?
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0: 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Fainting episode, Charlie response. East 1st Avenue, cross of South View Street and South Salisbury Street. 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
0: 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However, some of the workers passed out.

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1: Medic 7. 10-4, EMS 9 needed caregiver advice that she had already had him up before we pulled up. 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

0: 20 to go.
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0: Remington's number just a little off.
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